Stirring up some feel-good vibes on this Aloha Friday. Bob Marley and the Wailers, Island 98.5. Coming up in the mix, brand skanking new music from Kolohe Kai and Wavy right now. High Water, right here's you.

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1: Cruz Lopez Brown right here on Hawaii's number one reggae station, Island 98.5. CG Boy in the area providing the vibes on this Aloja Friday. Oh, and I hope you folks are ready to usher in yet another Aloja weekend. Coming up in the queue, Highwater and Lilo from Capenna. Right now, Shaggy and Rick Rock. It wasn't me. 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

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By the way, family, if there's a song that you folks want to hear, hit us up on our free new and improved iHeartRadio app. Just drop your name, share where you're from so we can show you some love. Shout out to everybody who makes us their number one preset, by the way. We truly appreciate you. Right now, Ikolu, stuck on you. 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

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The weekend just around the corner. What is the plan, Juan? Where's the spot to be? I get one suggestion coming up in just a little bit. Keep it locked. 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

Island 985, that was the Green Runaway Train. Right now I have Only You from Wavy. Happy Aloha Friday, by the way, and I hope you guys are staying safe. You're hanging out with Shay Shay, listening to Island 985.

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98.5. That was Kanaka Fire and Brada Hoods with Morning Sun. Right now, I'm about to play one of my favorite songs. I just saw him in concert, and I also just posted a vlog about it. It's 3+, Honey Baby. You're hanging out with Shay Shay, listening to Island 98.5. And if you want to check out that vlog, it's going to be on my Instagram, @TheRealSlimShady. Woo!

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Happy Aloha Friday. If you're just checking in, what's up? It's your girl Shay Shay, and that was The Green with Titles. Right now, I have a Kolu with drinking problem. 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
1: 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It's your girl Shay Shay. And you know that song from Ella Langley called Choosing Texas? Well, we got Mahina and she did Choosing West Side. 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
1: 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It's your girl Shay Shay, and right now I have the Green and Lico Jordy with Roots Girl, and make sure you tune in after the song because I got something fun to announce.

Island 985. I love this song. That was from Irie Love called My Love. Right now I have High Water with you. You're hanging out with Shay Shay listening to Island 985.

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1: 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Some new music. 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

0: Island 985. What's up? It's your girl Shay Shay, and that was new music from iRation called My Kind of Vibe. 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Make sure you hit that top up mic and let me know what song you want to hear or dedicate along with your name and where you're tuning in from, and you just might get a shout out. Oh, and while you're there, make sure you make Island 985 your number one preset.
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985. 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

98.5. That was music from Seven Sons and Thea called Cotton Candy. 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

Island 98.5, are you looking for a midnight lover? Then you better not be calling him brother. That was 808 and Top Shakas with Midnight Lover. Gonna be throwing it back a little bit, I hope you don't mind, with some UB40 called Can't Help Falling in Love. You're hanging out with Shay Shay, listening to the number one reggae station in all of Hawaii, Island 98.5.

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1: 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I hope you're ready to keep jamming, because I got keep jamming from Kolohe Kai and Wavy. You're hanging out with Shay Shay. 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

0: Island 98.5. That was some new music from Kolohe Kai and Wavy called Keep Jammin'. And if you want to keep jammin', then I got something for you. Island 98.5 presents the Wailers November 5th through November 7th. They're going to have two shows every night at the Blue Note Hawaii. They're celebrating 50 years of Rastaman vibration. 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

0: Island 98.5. That was a fun little throwback from Magic called Rude. Right now I have the Vitos 808 with Hula Poo. 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

Island 985. That was the 7 Cents and Fia with Cotton Candy. This next song is a party favorite. It's called Masese from Kofena. 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

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It's Candace K. I want you guys to stop by Kamakana Ali'i later on today. 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

0: 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It's Candace K. Come on down to Kamakana Ali'i today from 2 to 4 p.m. I'll be there in support with Hawaii Food Bank. Today is Food Drive Day 2026. And basically, you can stop on by, drop off some food, or maybe even make a monetary donation. There's going to be live entertainment, giveaways, all the things. It's going to be a really good time. Come on down and join me again, 2 to 4 at Kamakana Ali'i. I'll see you there.
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0: 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It's Candace K. We really have the best listeners in the world, all around the world. I actually got a message coming in from Korea. 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

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It's Candace K. Come on down to Kamakana Ali'i today. I will be there. Being there from 2 to 4.

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